Good day. You are tuned in to the latest Melodia IA evening news updates right now. Anna Ruth Bisharodi is enthusiastic about potentially playing Nightcrawler in Marvel's upcoming X-Men reboot, and fans support him strongly. While the cast is still being finalized, confirmed roles include Indy Navarrete as Rogue and Adam Driver as Mr. Sinister. Bisharodi, known for his work in Never Have I Ever and 9-1-1, expressed his eagerness on social media. Other actors, like Agnes Mo, are also campaigning for roles. More casting news is expected soon as the project develops. Stability AI, the creator of the image generator Stable Diffusion, has secured $76 million in new funding. This brings the company's total fundraising to $232 million. Razer is releasing translucent green accessories to celebrate Xbox's 25th anniversary. The new items include the Black Widow V4 75% mechanical keyboard, the Basilisk V3 Pro 35,000 wireless mouse, and Hammerhead V3X hyperspeed earbuds. Each comes with a $20 premium over standard models. The keyboard costs $210, the mouse is priced at $180, and the earbuds are $120. Andy Dunn's startup Pi is evolving from an events app into a social network. The app, founded by Bonobo's co-founder Andy Dunn, is broadening its focus beyond events to include new digital spaces where groups can connect, organize, and plan activities together. Waymo plans to launch its RoboNokri, its service in Munich, by the end of 2027, marking its first expansion into the European Union. Currently operating in 11 cities in the United States, Waymo has also applied for a license to operate in London this year. In Munich, vehicles will initially be manually driven as the company begins high-definition mapping and testing. Bavarian officials emphasize the importance of swift, real-world deployment of autonomous vehicles. RoboCop's upcoming TV show on Prime Video has cast Dan Stevens as its lead. Stevens announced his role via social media, expressing excitement about embodying Alex Murphy, a reimagined version of the original character. The series follows a tech giant placing a powerful robot on the police force, featuring the consciousness of a fallen officer. Though currently lacking a release date, the show aims to honor the iconic original while addressing contemporary themes. Eura is reportedly planning an initial public offering in September that could value the company at more than $16 billion. While the IPO was anticipated, the expected valuation might come as a surprise. India's Airbound has secured $37 million to challenge trucks with rocket-like drones. The company's ultra-lightweight drone delivery method has garnered support from Green Oaks, DoorDash, and Silicon Valley investor Lackey Groom. Claude Cowork now recalls conversations users have had with the app. Anthropic is implementing shared memory for Claude, allowing users to avoid repeatedly informing the AI about projects, preferences, and other relevant details. Amazon has raised the prices of its hardware devices by as much as 60%, citing significant increases in memory and storage component costs. This price hike affects Fire TVs, Echoes, Kindles, and Eero's, with the Echo Dot seeing a jump from $49.99 to $79.99. The company plans to continue offering occasional promotions despite the adjustments. Self-driving truck startup Gaddick has raised $200 million after securing a deal with PepsiCo. This funding is Gaddick's largest to date, with the investment led by Qatar Investment Authority and Coach Disruptive Technologies. Zach Cregger's Resident Evil movie will feature first-person sequences, showcasing the gameplay style of the series. New footage reveals a character, likely Brian, navigating a house with a shotgun, and another shot shows him with a pistol as a zombie attacks. The film includes references to classic game elements, such as collectible documents linking to Umbrella Corp. Set in a modern, snowy raccoon city, the film departs from familiar characters and stories. Resident Evil hits theaters on September 18th. That's all for now. Stay tuned for more Melodia IA evening news updates.

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1: Falling through a void, black hole dreams. Static in my mind, none what it seems. Chasing shadows, drowning in the streams.

Get ready for a new way. Hey, yo, Miss Lizzy. Feel the future in the air. Try with Miss Lizzy. 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AR Radio is here.

Good day. You are tuned in to the latest Melodia IA morning news updates right now. Zach Cregger's Resident Evil movie will feature first-person sequences, showcasing the gameplay style of the series. New footage reveals a character, likely Brian, navigating a house with a shotgun, and another shot shows him with a pistol as a zombie attacks. The film includes references to classic game elements, such as collectible documents linking to Umbrella Corp. Set in a modern, snowy Raccoon City, the film departs from familiar characters and stories. Resident Evil hits theaters on September 18th. The FDA has approved the first wearable device in the U.S. that continuously monitors ketone levels alongside glucose, marking a global first for combined tracking. Abbott's Libre Duo measures both every minute, day, and night, transmitting data to a smartphone where users can view trends and receive alerts for high ketone levels. Continuous monitoring offers earlier warnings for complications like diabetic ketoacidosis, enhancing patient management for those at greater risk. Razer is releasing translucent green accessories to celebrate Xbox's 25th anniversary. The new items include the Black Widow V4 75% mechanical keyboard, the Basilisk V3 Pro 35,000 wireless mouse, and Hammerhead V3X hyperspeed earbuds. Each comes with a $20 premium over standard models. The keyboard costs $210, the mouse is priced at $180, and the earbuds are $120. Stability AI, the creator of the image generator Stable Diffusion, has secured $76 million in new funding. This brings the company's total fundraising to $232 million. Self-driving truck startup Gaddick has raised $200 million after securing a deal with PepsiCo. This funding is Gaddick's largest to date, with the investment led by Qatar Investment Authority and Coach Disruptive Technologies. Andy Dunn's startup Pi is evolving from an events app into a social network. The app, founded by Bonobos co-founder Andy Dunn, is broadening its focus beyond events to include new digital spaces where groups can connect, organize, and plan activities together. RoboCop's upcoming TV show on Prime Video has cast Dan Stevens as its lead. Stevens announced his role via social media, expressing excitement about embodying Alex Murphy, a reimagined version of the original character. The series follows a tech giant placing a powerful robot on the police force, featuring the consciousness of a fallen officer. Though currently lacking a release date, the show aims to honor the iconic original while addressing contemporary themes. Claude Cowork now recalls conversations users have had with the app. Anthropic is implementing shared memory for Claude, allowing users to avoid repeatedly informing the AI about projects, preferences, and other relevant details. Robotics startup Generalist has achieved a valuation of $3 billion, according to sources. This recent $200 million extension follows shortly after the company reached a valuation of $2 billion just months prior. Waymo plans to launch its RoboNokri, its service in Munich, by the end of 2027, marking its first expansion into the European Union. Currently operating in 11 cities in the United States, Waymo has also applied for a license to operate in London this year. In Munich, vehicles will initially be manually driven as the company begins high-definition mapping and testing. Bavarian officials emphasize the importance of swift, real-world deployment of autonomous vehicles. India's Ringig has secured backing from Peak XV, raising $10 million in a Series A extension. The company aims to advance voice AI beyond traditional phone calls. That's all for now. Stay tuned for more Melodia IA morning news updates.

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Today, you are tuned in to the latest Melodia IA afternoon news updates right now. India's Ringig has secured backing from Peak XV, raising $10 million in a Series A extension. The company aims to advance voice AI beyond traditional phone calls. RoboCop's upcoming TV show on Prime Video has cast Dan Stevens as its lead. Stevens announced his role via social media, expressing excitement about embodying Alex Murphy, a reimagined version of the original character. The series follows a tech giant placing a powerful robot on the police force, featuring the consciousness of a fallen officer. Though currently lacking a release date, the show aims to honor the iconic original while addressing contemporary themes. Atari has announced a collaboration with Activision to release 39 classic Atari 2600 games on physical cartridges, marking a reunion after nearly 50 years. Starting in November, 12 individual games will be sold for $35 each, featuring packaging and manuals. 4 box sets will offer the complete collection and pre-orders are available. A full collection will include a collectible item for $1,000. This initiative revives classic games amid challenges in the physical media market. Waymo plans to launch its RoboNokri, its service in Munich, by the end of 2027, marking its first expansion into the European Union. Currently operating in 11 cities in the United States, Waymo has also applied for a license to operate in London this year. In Munich, vehicles will initially be manually driven as the company begins high-definition mapping and testing. Bavarian officials emphasize the importance of swift, real-world deployment of autonomous vehicles. Robotics startup Generalist has achieved a valuation of $3 billion, according to sources. This recent $200 million extension follows shortly after the company reached a valuation of $2 billion just months prior. Runnable has secured $21 million, betting that AI agents can transition from building businesses to expanding them. The company reports that 60 to 70% of its over 1 trillion token usage in the past 90 days was attributed to paying customers. Claude Cowork now recalls conversations users have had with the app. Anthropic is implementing shared memory for Claude, allowing users to avoid repeatedly informing the AI about projects, preferences, and other relevant details. Stability AI, the creator of the image generator Stable Diffusion, has secured $76 million in new funding. This brings the company's total fundraising to $232 million. The FDA has approved the first wearable device in the U.S. that continuously monitors ketone levels alongside glucose, marking a global first for combined tracking. Abbott's Libre Duo measures both every minute, day, and night, transmitting data to a smartphone where users can view trends and receive alerts for high ketone levels. Continuous monitoring offers earlier warnings for complications like diabetic ketoacidosis, enhancing patient management for those at greater risk. Self-driving truck startup Gaddick has raised $200 million after securing a deal with PepsiCo. This funding is Gaddick's largest to date, with the investment led by Qatar Investment Authority and Coach Disruptive Technologies. Razer is releasing translucent green accessories to celebrate Xbox's 25th anniversary. The new items include the Black Widow V4 75% mechanical keyboard, the Basilisk V3 Pro 35,000 wireless mouse, and Hammerhead V3X hyperspeed earbuds. Each comes with a $20 premium over standard models. The keyboard costs $210, the mouse is priced at $180, and the earbuds are $120. Arga is developing an improved method to train enterprise AI agents. The company secured $10 million in a seed funding round led by General Catalyst, with contributions from Box Group, Emergence, Gradient, and SV Angel. That's all for now. Stay tuned for more Melodia IA afternoon news updates.

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